One day, I'm gonna give up writing and just paint. 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I'm gonna give up sitting and just breathe. I'm gonna give up breathing and just die. I'm gonna give up dying and just love. I'm gonna give up loving and just write.

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High school dropout, space I'm around, need white out. And I ain't dealing with no minimum wage. I'd rather construct rhymes on a minimum page. Cynical ways, cash.

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I'm not sure if they're ready for this, Blue Stab.

0: as they lose their identity. So it's only the threat to people's identity that makes them advance. Terrorists, hijackers, these are people minus identity. They are determined to make it somehow, to get cover, to get
1: noticed.
2: Un couloir étroit et obscur. Au fond de ce couloir, une porte entrouverte, d'où nous parviennent les accords d'une musique qui en ce lieu paraît irréelle.

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I'm off the couple of new things coming out in a pipeline.

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I'm off to a couple of new things coming out in a month. I'm off to a couple of new things coming out in a month. 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

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But I've seen the darkness in the day, and you must know it is a terrifying sight.

But I forgot to see what station I got on, what city I got on, and what was the name of the town. What was the name of the town?